We used to notice the same things. 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
1: Some people just call me a scientist. I think of the life is better now. Guess I'm chilling with. Yeah, Jesus Christ the King. He saved that boy from doing. Yeah, he saved my life. He showed me love. Fuck, where did I stay? In his presence, I feel so calm. I'm so grateful for the man I became.
2: I'm so grateful, man.
1: He has not even done. He has more every day. In this life, we'll do what he did.
2: I started kind of the whole band. Andrew. I found my drummer Sergey here. Actually, at my school, one of our teachers, you know, told me, you know, he plays drums pretty well. And then, you know, we just jammed that day.
3: Yeah.
2: We played Cowboys from Hell by Pantera. That was the song that we played. That was the first ever one.
3: I messed it up, but you know.
2: Yeah, it was.
3: Everything has a beginning.
2: Yeah, and then with Hugo, I met him at the Conservatoire.
4: Yeah,
2: he also does jazz theory, so in combo, and we met him. I met him there, and you know, so he's playing on the Screaming Fields. Yeah,
3: for us. Sure. Yes, we did record some stuff at Sonotron, and we're still recording. We have a lot of songs, you know. I think it's very important to record, so
2: We try our best to do as many recordings as we can. We're probably gonna record tomorrow actually in Sonotron. We try to sort of do that as much as possible.
5: Which venues have you played so far?
3: That's cool, but that's not really a venue, you know.
2: Unfortunately, that's it.
4: But everybody has to start something.
3: That's true.
5: How are you going to prepare for the concert?
3: Rehearse at home, rehearse together.
2: Yeah.
3: Listen to the songs again and again and again.
2: Yeah, just, you know, play with our live set that we recorded and then just play it again and again and again.
3: Yeah.
2: Until it's all cleaned up, hooked up, blown up, you know.
3: So there's no problems in the set. We can't afford, you know, it's a big show. And I think the sound check is a great opportunity as well because it's 2 hours of just preparing before the show. It's 4 hours.
2: 4 hours
3: right before the show, just preparing. You know, that's great. That's really great.

0: while ago, 2 years, we had a crazy plan on making a musical collective, and out of that collective some other things were born, solo stuff, and Tears on a Ring is one of those projects that were born out of this.
1: Did that happen at school?
2: No, it happened. We usually just always got together at like a place or whatever, and we just started like it was mostly discussing stuff at first, and then turned to rehearsals, and then because we're all like so like different people, everyone had like their own ideas, and then that made it to like that made the collective to what it is now, where everyone would, when they had an idea, maybe this song's a little slower, sadder, maybe happier, or even like louder, that kind of like inspired us to be like, hey, like let's take that idea of the collective and turn it into a band. I guess for me as a bassist, I've always liked the more funkier stuff, like just like funk music or even jazz. So just influences of like Victor Wooten or like newer stuff like Joe Dart, just anything that gets the people moving a little bit.
3: For me, I think as the drummer, you know, I'm literally the backbone of the band, and my inspirations are basically the Red Hot Chili Peppers. They've been like the biggest inspiration for me, and other than that, maybe Abe Cunningham from Deftones.
4: Yeah, I'm the vocalist. For me, I usually take my inspiration a lot from pop, but I try to mix in some rock elements in my vocals. I really like Aurora.

0: fun story how we all got together. We all wanted for sure to create music, and this is what actually connects so different people as us.
1: Yeah, we find a way to merge all our styles and all our tastes in one song.
0: Yeah, it's like a project. You're not really writing the music, but the music decides which way it wants to go. So technically you just say, okay, go your way. It's not us who decide this.
2: Which venues have you played so far?
0: Different.
3: We played few gigs in MK Bar, we played Fedler Musik, we played in Rockhaus.
0: Yeah, it was a really nice band for us.
2: What would you say is the artistic vision of the project that you all agree on?
0: We do not agree, usually.
2: Ah, yes. Maybe I shouldn't have presupposed that. So disagreement is important for what you do?
0: Yes, because it helps to look from different positions at your work and child. Sometimes it really helps to have a fresh perspective on what you already did.
4: Voilà, also net d'accord sinn as wichteg wie man grad heren hunn, denn mag immer war an der Rockhall fir die 8 Partizipanten vum Screamingfields den 11. Juli an der Rockhall kennenzelehren. Méi Informationoune fan dir op rocklab.lu. Mir vor weiter mat bësse Musik hei ass Hotship Matthiem zeitlose Klassiker Ready for the Floor. Do it, do it.

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0: ask for a drink, try to laugh. 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See the trencher element, dirty scale element, 40 shell element, clientele element. 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

0: 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Was ahead of my time with the Air Force, the high top dunks and OG Jordan 1s, Japanese raw denim, such a handsome blood. 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

0: is all Jersey City. 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No doubt about it. But he's comfortable in that environment.
1: Shit. Woke up this morning, said the same prayer again. Dear Lord, I'm that nigga. Amen. We don't beef with rappers, turn around and make amends. So if we ever link again, that's cause they begged us to be friends. Smart move. Y'all depend on one to ride like a carpool while all my niggas spin like bar stools, hot heads. But the coolest thing about us is our jewels. Bitches blow me, serve me plates, then blowin' my food. I like it warm. Don't ask me what's my name, you seen a charm. Hold them off again when you see the arm. Try to take it, be Vietnam. Hey, day, I swear a freak is born. So if you leave, I mean no harm. You'll be replaced by another. I'm leading on. Oh, these came from sneaker car. Burning anything that I'ma feature on. Wanna keep her, keep her home. Practice what you preach or you gon' preach alone. It's always arms distance just in case I gotta reach the chrome. D, we ain't talking what you make in a week. It's averagely, that's what we make in our sleep. We talking about the things we did that never put us back in the streets. When we together, conversational peace. Yeah. We ain't talking what you make in a week. It's averagely, that's what we make in our sleep. We talking about the things we did that never put us back in the streets. When we together, conversational peace.
2: Look, know we suited for every situation. But I sever ties when the feds arrive for solicitation. But if they had a little bit of patience, they would have had a brick and a half of that china when it was finished baking. Talks with crooked lawyers for litigations. They told me it'd be a closest of friends providing the information. Back of this holding cell, sick of waiting. I ain't looking forward to lies from you niggas after your visitations. Not at all. You never was a king

0: well regarded student.
1: I got a friend of mine that's he's already recording.
0: What? Go and check him out, man.
1: Go and check it out, see what he's got.

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1: I got a friend of mine that's he's already recording.
2: He's already recording.
1: He's already recording.
0: What? Check.
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Mr. Fire Hago Bona, Mr. Wiki Dago Run. Mr. Wiki Dago Mel like Botan Games on. Mr. Fire Hago Bona, Mr. Wiki Dago Run. Mr. Wiki Dago Mel like Botan Games on. Mr. Fire Hago Bona, Mr. Wiki Dago Run. Mr. Wiki Dago Mel like

path that I chose. Premium African flows. It seems I still have what I froze. 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I feel sexy, I

0: Amsterdam, Edison, type intelligence, elegant, type eloquent, you know me, type boy that's watching the parent watch Fox News, now I got views, young hot tour, get that shit wet, mo, retro, location like Echo, let's go. 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

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Got a lot of shit on my heart, but sometimes I feel like a mannequin. Almost like nothing is happening when it gets challenging.